now, you know what I'm saying? You're on my mind like all the time. I just can't stop thinking about you. I wanna make this thing here serious. I just wanna make it last. So check this.

It was a cold and dark winter night, and in the distance I could hear the pounding of a big bass drum and the booming of a big fat bass. I set out to seek and locate this awesome sounding music. After walking for some time, I arrived at a nightclub. There were cars parked everywhere. I paid £15 on the door, got inside the club, and what I saw was thousands of ravers all gathered round, dancing to the beat of the hardcore sound. Thousands of ravers all gathered round, dancing to the beat of the hardcore sound. Thousands of ravers all gathered round, dancing to the beat of the hardcore sound.

again. Nick Skits. Bass louder. Brooklyn bounce. Yeah. Can you feel me? Coming at ya. Gonna rock the place with the big bass.

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Puffendorf is back on track. Party people in the house, make some noise!

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All the blood pulse through the veins. Feel the vitality coming into your body. Your body and mind integrate all the benefits

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Take a moment to feel your heartbeat, how the blood pulse through the veins, feel the vitality

not a test. This is your emergency broadcast system announcing the commencement of the annual purge sanctioned by the U.S. government. Weapons of Class 4 and lower have been authorized for use during the purge. All other weapons are restricted. Government officials of ranking 10 have been granted immunity from the purge and shall not be harmed. Commencing at the siren, any and all crime, including

reason is the fundament of our mind's limitations. Possibilities become limitless as daylight turns into darkness.

forgotten by time but bound by fate. The heavens tremble as the old world wakes, controlling the noise. Arising from the ashes, reviving the flame, to echo the god's name. Sound becomes weapon. Rhythm becomes law. This is the uprising.

He walks beside you, silent and focused, rising above you, making you feel small, like some kind of controlling puppeteer, casting a shadow on the wall.

just one day. I wanna ignore a senseless fade. Colors are victorious over the gray. Stop to get controlled by the state. For just one day, I wanna forget the value of money and gold. I wanna live life my way and lose my inhibitions threshold.